0: Take it to the max. Take it to the max. Take it to the max. Please just rewind and take it to the max.
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0: Bringing the energy, feeding the energy.

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As beautiful as when we first met.

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0: is a choice. Hits only.
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